the one who always tries to disagree. See, we don't travel in the linear. It's only quantum lines we are registered. Night the science, still the eye, live strictly long hours, flights we are in with. The aim

runway laid down to paralyze, but astronic logic maps the trajectory, transcending flesh and decoding hereditary. Perception sees before you, me, and we changing what we know now into math.

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They don't know which direction to look. So that creates a catastrophe in the search. See, many people search, but their search takes them to the grave. My search takes them to life.

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0: Come in and stop in the wall out of them. 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
1: Then.

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0: Black pupa in a suit and mama in a frock.
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1: We have reports of some dreadful whirlwind and snow and stuff.

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Life should be, life is, is and should be ecstasy. Being alive should be a joy, and it's a drag.

than most people because they never had a chance to figure it out for themselves what they wanted to do. You were this, or you're going to be a this, I'm going to school to do this. When you go to school for the right to earn, to learn to earn, to buy more pieces of metal junk, and, you know, I think the kids that are here, that are getting into this whole thing now, this evolution now is one that is a result of the alienation that a child feels, particularly a middle-class American feels, of not really relating to his family.

I can't describe to you the feeling that it gives you when your son says to you, can't you feel it? God is everywhere. I'm going with God. I'm waiting for God to come and get me. It isn't a happy thing at all or an insight. It's a death wish. And I tried talking sense to him. I said, Jimmy, you don't see God till you die. But he couldn't see that at all. He believed that he was seeing it right now. I think that the problems that he had were magnified and triggered by the release that he seemed to find in drugs.

This emergency from Germany. Emergency money, emergency cash, emergency ash, emergency ganja. Emergency cash, emergency ansha.

Chris Naturel, Chris Catrell, Naturel. What happened to him? Chris Naturel, and a big Chris Patrell, and two Fat Fire.

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1: Planet. 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
1: Yeah.
0: Hey.
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How did it get like that? Breadwinner now, it gets like that. It's pressuring now, it gets like that. Head to the sky, is it always grey over IG? When did it get like that?

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I made comments from exclamations about how I'm sick when I'm making a sentence. When some fools stop talking, I remember school days trying to act so cool and force it. My old teachers would say that I changed those days. I used to be more than awkward, and I couldn't do public speaking. Anxiety had my heart rate spiking. I didn't ever like English much, but now writing is what I specialise in. And see, one thing to know about Simon, he don't hang around rats so much, but he's still got a right click behind him. They say grind because you know that pressure makes carbon form into something harder. Been them sansy, but I wanna see Ghana, then hit Nairobi and Kampala. But I don't wanna fly the rock on my ish. Old Impala, wait, forgive me, I mean oh dear. But I wanna old Impala or old E30, and I don't know which one to choose. I'm on the phone to my sis in Pretoria. She says she want a rich one to move from London. I don't know rich dons, but I'm switched on to the gents and the huns with the tunes. And I'm a bit crunk off the booze, and I wanna mix on the ones and the twos. But it's too much piano in this USB, and I don't know which song to choose. Well, you can choose either, or just trust me, I'ma show you through telling. On the highest level, I'm quelling, and they're buying it if I'm selling. But I couldn't switch on my crew, you must be blind, I don't look like Ellen. I just make songs in the shadow of legends, RP Jevon. I think I got the most elegant sound, sound for the elephant round.

0: living this life I'm living. 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Had to cut my ties on niggas cause they nothing type of.
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1: I know what's in your brain. Why, an aggressive black man. You know how it works. Radio. Small as it may be, it works. Look at you. Packed full of melanin. Gosh. I've got a PhD in the West African Lao. Surroundings. You Piccaninnies are all the same.